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So I guess I'll go home into the arms of the girl that I love, the only love I haven't screwed up. 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

0: 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So you don't have to dislike that person anymore.
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0: 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Self-love. 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Noise-canceling headphones. 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
1: 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Self-doubt. Self-esteem. Self-doubt. Self-esteem. Self-esteem. Self-esteem. Self-esteem. Self-esteem. Self-esteem. Self-esteem. Self-esteem. Self-esteem. Self-esteem. Self-esteem. Self-esteem. Self-esteem. Self-esteem. Self-esteem. Self-esteem. Self-esteem. Self-esteem. Self-esteem. Self-esteem. Self-esteem. Self-esteem. Self-esteem. Self-esteem. Self-esteem. Self-esteem. Self-esteem. Self-esteem. Self-esteem. Self-esteem. Self-esteem. Self-esteem. Self-esteem. Self-esteem. Self-esteem. Self-esteem. Self-esteem. Self-esteem. Self-esteem. Self-esteem. Self-esteem. Self-esteem. Self-esteem. Self-esteem. Self-esteem. Self-esteem. Self-esteem. Self-esteem. Self

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Every time you looked at me,

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Only a fool maybe takes things for granted. Just because it's here today, it can be gone tomorrow. And I guess that's why I cherish you so much, because you haven't changed. Baby, you're still the same. You're just as sweet, you're just as beautiful as ever. You know, I'm a little old-fashioned. I guess you could call me a little traditional, because I love things to stay like they are between you and me. And that's one thing that you'll never in your life ever have to worry about me, if I'll ever change towards you, because, baby, I love you. Girl, I love you just the way you are.

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Where the time and the tempo drag. Suddenly the gate is thrown open and you're left there

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Dreams where the umbrella is folded.

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Spare my wombs and my Bibles. I need you to read the world for me.